thank you very much. It's great to be back in the Netherlands. It's been a couple of years. We've been here a few times before, but never to Den Bosch, Den Bosch. So we were very happy to be invited to come here and share this evening with you and Nils Petter Molberg. We're playing music from mainly the two last albums that we made. They're both for sale out in the Worm booth, out in the foyer, if you like, afterwards. We're going to continue with another song from our latest album. The album is called Field Day Rituals, as was the title of the previous song we played. The song we're playing now is called Dulcimer.

Thank you so much. We're going to play one more song. First, I'd like to introduce again Andreas Löwe on the piano and keyboards. My name is Jo Berger Myhre, playing the double bass. This is Andreas Lenmo Knutsre playing the drums. And we have Ingar Hunskor sorting out the sound for you. Thank you so much.

strange. 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Someone's arms around you. Strange. It is ridiculous. The blood and the yelling in the head. Still behind the eyes. It feels safe though the arms. Strange. The meals from our hands and ate. While we sat still and stared and scared, mumbling apologies for being there. Full bellies they went and took the coats. They took the coats.

Strange. Strange. Two times seven is 14. And three times 21. I know. I learned. I studied. The fruit falls from the tree because the laws of gravity. I learned. I studied. I know it was the gods that paid for the school. Mother said, be good to the gods. We milk them and we cut them throats. It is the gods that pay for the school. I studied. I learned. I know. They chopped off ears. Stole the food. And we sat still. And stared. And scared. Mumbled apologies for being there. Full bellies they went and took the gods. Took the gods. They took the gods. I followed them. I followed the gods.

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I saw so many things now, and I know nothing. I know nothing now. Anymore now, although I try to get it back. Strange. The man with one ear. The knocking on the door in the middle of the night. The woman with no hands, naked mountains. We, four times her children watching. The fire all around. The smell of fear. The blood mixing with the mud. Bird singing in the morning above the smoking ashes, praising the Lord for the new day.

0: 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Say again, good soldier. Again, good soldier. What do I want? Me a good soldier. Say it again, a good soldier. Again, a good soldier.
1: Gerald said, I want to go home. I want to go home, he said. Gerald. I knew where that was. I knew Gerald's home. And the rusty red dusty open where we played football or Olympic games. And the one tree on the edge with the apes insulting us. I want to go home. That's what he said. We were ordered to kick down, beaten to death with sticks, chips, rakes, and stones. As an example, we could do that. We could do that good. What do I want? Being a good soldier. Say again. Good soldier! Again! Good soldier! Strange. The starving. The hunger that makes vomit but nothing comes out. The thirst. No sleep. No rest. The major needed love and love we gave. But burning. He said God was on our side. They go away bad singing. Guy! Guy! Guy! Guy! Strange. The mark with the knife on my arm recognizes me forever. When I flee, forever traitor. The smoking and the drinking, the cuts of sharp knives in our breasts made us invisible. Guy! Guy! Guy! Guy! The glimmer in our eyes. We were at the front row. No permission to cover! SMG, LMG, RPG, B10, SAM, SPG 9.

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What do I want? I want to be a good person. Say it again. A good person. Again, a person. Good. A good. A good person. A good, good person. But life. But life. Like water. 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Carrying me on high waves. Crushing me on stony beaches. Leaving me like waste. Like water life. 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Gushing me down the drain. 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The abyss. The chasm. The depth. The fall. The never-ending fall. Days and nights, life after life, dreaming of wings, I open my arms and float like a smile. Then awake. No wings. Not even one. No bird. No angel. No choirs singing. No happiness at all. Only the wind stretching my face as I fall. As I fall and fall.

At the beginning of the concert, I was speaking. You could see my lips moving on the screen, but you could not hear me because the music was too loud. And they did not give you the words, so you could not read me. But what I was saying, I want, for example, a mother, a father, brothers, sisters, a wife, children, and a house. I want to work and have money and buy things. Beautiful things to put in the house. A DVD player, for example, and a guitar. And when it rains, crops will grow. And I will go to church where is rest and silence. No danger. And I sit with family and believe. And when I believe, everything will be love and happiness because God is on my side. In fact, I want a life more or less like yours. Like yours. And I want the God's back. Thank you.

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18th, 1962. What I remember of the war, I was in a monastery. I was sent to a monastery because apparently I was a very good boy to become a priest. But it wasn't the war, it was the prelude to the war. It was like 3-4 days they were fighting.

0: was born in 1979.
1: I was born on June 8, 1983.
0: We left Lebanon in 1994.
1: At the time I was born, there was no war.
2: I remember.
0: I saw everything.
2: I remember my neighbors. I remember our house, every room in the house, the backyard, and the chickens.
0: Growing up at war, I think.
1: When you're 5, when you're 6, you don't even know what's going on.
0: Because I was very.

planned our wedding. Our date was in May, and we didn't expect that fighting.

Luckily, the hospital was right next to our area, so even when I was having the baby, the bones were everywhere. They had to move my bed from one room to another to keep me safe. Of course, there were other people too. But after I had the baby,